0: Non, moi, c'est sur Sandra. 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
1: 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I woke up.
0: Moi, levé, songé, mal en studio.
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0: Depuis ma coucher.
1: It was about, I was 3 months postpartum.
0: Et fin préparer lit, mettre lit dans berceau lit, m'aller, me sorti.
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0: Là me rentrer. 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
0: So te gen on dame qui t'est connu vendre bagaille m'aller le me rivé moi ouais en pile monde dia depuis matin m'pa ouais petit moi ban m'aller.
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0: Après l'homme rivé m'gon appel, c'est bit ap dormi.
1: And when I got home, I got a phone call, my son was sleeping.
0: Kounya m'a fait aller retour dans chambre nan.
1: And I'm going back and forth.
0: M'a parlé nan téléphone.
1: And I'm talking on the phone.
0: Après, moi tande maman m'dit Sandra couri.
1: And I heard my mom say Sandra run.
0: By the time maman m'dit ça,
1: by the time she told me that,
0: gon bon ka la get écrasé.
1: There's already half of the house that's destroyed.
0: So moi prend sebi nan piel nan berceau m rale vin sou moi.
1: So I took my son by his feet from the crib and pulled him up.
0: Mal campé bo frigidaire.
1: And I stood next to the fridge in the living room.
0: C'est comme si gon moun ki leve tête moi. 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
1: And it's like someone lifted up my head and I saw the ceiling falling on top of me, so I ran under the table. And after that, I know nothing else.
0: Le moins levé, le me vin retourner nan bon sens moins kay lan krasé sou nou.
1: When I regained consciousness, the house was broken.
0: Moi gen men sa ki an ban un bloc béton.
1: And I had this hand under some rubble.
0: Sébastien an même ki gen 3 mois et demi.
1: Sebastian was in my hand and he was 3 months old.
0: Kounyan la, mwen m'ap swé. Le m'ap kretye gwo chaleur an bas trou sa.
1: And I'm sweating, there was such a heat under that hole.
0: Wow. Kounyan la, swim ap tombe sou sebi.
1: Now I'm sweating on my son.
0: Mwen pense ke se san.
1: And I thought it was blood.
0: Kounyan mouri. Sati, m'di Seigneur, kade laj mwen pou ban mon petit.
1: And I said, Lord, you've given me a son at this age.
0: I
1: said, Lord, take my life and give me a life for me. So I prayed.
0: And when I prayed, it's like I'm songeing my friend not here.
1: And while I was praying, I remember my brother was not here.
0: Ma priye m di Seigneur voye ti frèm nan pou mwen.
1: And I prayed, I said, Lord, send my little brother to me.
0: Ferme bouche mwen.
1: And
0: I
1: finished the prayer.
0: Fabienne, Sandra.
1: And I heard my brother call me and my mother. And she said, I didn't die, I'm here.
0: Kounya la, li pran pa konn kote jwenn dlo, li voye dlo. Li di ou mouye, m di non. Kounya li retire des combles.
1: So he threw some water and he said, did you get wet? And I said, no. And he continued to remove the rubble until
0: jusqu'à ce que li vini mwen mouye. Kounya li ouvri un espace.
1: Until he threw the water and I was wet and he opened up a space.
0: Et chrétien pendant lui-même l'a sauvé mon petite par la mourir dans cale.
1: And while he was trying to save me, his own child was dead inside of the house.
0: So long story short,
1: so to make a long story,
0: il sauvé moi.
1: He saved us.
0: Nous sortis vers 1h du matin, 1h30.
1: Around 1 a.m.

0: 1:30 AM, I got out.
1: And I had a dream about 4 or 5 times where I thought they were breaking off branches and using them to sweep. And then I spoke to the first lady of my church at that time, and she told me I would have to go to a space for a retreat.
0: L'homme sorti, yo menem nan un espace vide, nan terrain qui était fermé, même rêve la chrétien, moun yo cassé feuille, nettoyé pour yo capable mettre laine pour yo dormir.
1: And she brought me to the same space that I saw in my dreams. I saw people breaking off trees and using them to sweep so they can put space for them to sleep.
0: Alors, moi vinn di nou ça c'est parce que
1: and I'm here to tell you this because
0: même Jean bon Dieu ka retire mon batrouan.
1: Just the same God that can take me from under that hole.
0: Peut-être ka gen moun ki nan on situation ke yo pa wè ni an lè ni an bas.
1: There may be some people you're in a situation you do not see up and you do not see down.
0: Ou bien gon quantité moun ki te fè vœu à bon Dieu ki pa kenbe vœu yo.
1: Or you made a promise to the Lord but you did not hold it.
0: Jusqu'à présent bon Dieu attend.
1: Up until now, the Lord is waiting
0: So tonight,
1: Lord, God is calling you.
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1: no matter where you are,
0: bon Dieu, c'est jou sa, c'est jou pa nou.
1: Today is your day.
0: Bon Dieu, attend nou.
1: God is waiting for you.
0: Vini.
1: Come.
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0: 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Bon Dieu là, même bon Dieu qui te sauvé,
1: the same God
0: en
1: that saved
0: en 16 ans de cela.
1: 16 years ago.
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1: The same God is here.
0: L'attend nous.
1: And he's waiting for you.
0: Vini.
1: Come.
0: 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Vini vite by bon Dieu la vie.
1: Any terrible thoughts in your mind, but come to the front.
0: C'est non l'autre situation yé ou canon situation bon mariage qui pas réussi.
1: You can be in any situation. Your marriage is not prospering. Or another situation.
0: Que bon Dieu sauve.
1: That the Lord is saving.
0: Alors assoyez à ces jours pas.
1: Tonight is your night.
0: L'heure.
1: It's time.
0: Bye bon Dieu la vie.
1: To give God your life.
0: Vini n'attendons.
1: Come, we're waiting.
0: Vini n'attendons.
1: Come, we're waiting for you.
0: Amen. Vini tout le monde.
1: Come everyone.
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1: Tonight is your night.
0: Bon Dieu là, l'attend nous.
1: God is here, he's waiting for you.
0: Okay. Nous ca lever main nous.
1: You can raise your hand.
0: Levez main.
1: Raise your hand.
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1: And one of the ushers will bring
0: bon Dieu là, l'attend nous.
1: God is here waiting for you.

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1: net. 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
0: Déclare.

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1: Also is being destroyed while you're still alive.
0: Donc, il y a un problème pour gogon yo.
1: There's some people, there's stubborn problem.
0: C'est dans la vie sexuelle.
1: It's in their sexual relationship.
0: La vie sexuelle de moun pa contrôler.
1: When somebody's sexual life is not controlled,
0: qualité problème pour gogon.
1: It gives you all sorts of stubborn problems.
0: Ça détruit moun à l'intérieur.
1: Destroying the person within.
0: Confusion dans la.
1: Confusion in the soul.
0: Fragmentation de l'âme.
1: Fragmentation of the soul.
0: Côté moun un peu partout.
1: Where the person, a piece of them is everywhere.
0: Et yon l'autre bagaille encore.
1: And another thing still.
0: On l'autre bagaille encore vient arriver.
1: That happens.
0: L'homme moun a rentré dans relation sexuelle.
1: When the person is having sexual intercourse.
0: En dehors des cadres du mariage.
1: Outside the
0: setting of the marriage. Ça.
1: And you're with this and that.
0: Ou songez tout ça me sont expliqué au yon âme.
1: I've just explained to you about the soul.
0: Longue relation sexuelle.
1: When a sexual relationship.
0: Nam yo vin attaché.
1: The souls are united and attached.
0: Conseil de bagage qui relâché dans le corps.
1: There are certain things that are released in the body.
0: Et dans l'âme.
1: And in the soul.
0: Qui connecte moun sa yo ensemble. Dans l'âme.
1: The two parts.
0: Yo manifesté dans le corps.
1: In the body.
0: Yo manifesté.
1: They're manifested.
0: Tant qu'oxytocine.
1: Such as
0: que parlons là, etc. Différents bagages.
1: Different substances.
0: Qui aide moun sa yo vin one.
1: That helps the two become one.
0: Kounya. Relation sexuelle.
1: Now the sexual relations.
0: Yo uni nan moun.
1: They unite people's souls.
0: So kounya.
1: So now.
0: An nou di kon sa mbral kite moun sa mbralé.
1: Let's say I'm leaving the person I'm leaving.
0: An nou di kon sa son glue.
1: Let's say it's a glue.
0: M vini m clap.
1: I attach.
0: M kolak moun sa.
1: And I attach to this person.
0: Après sa relation sa krasé kounya.
1: That relationship is broken. Now pull apart and I
0: let go. Let malé gon parti nan mwen krete nan moun nan.
1: Gon
0: parti nan moun nan krete nan mwen.
1: And the part of the person stays with me.
0: Est-ce qu'on est ensemble?
1: Are we together?
0: Gon parti nan ou krete nan moun nan. Gon parti nan moun nan ki krete nan ou.
1: Part of the person stays
0: with you. 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
1: You go to the next partner.
0: Même bagay arrive.
1: The same thing.
0: On parti nan deuxième moun nan krete nan ou. 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On troisième tap tap. Imagine yon tape.
1: Imagine a tape.
0: Première fois coller tape là.
1: The first time you connect the glue.
0: Tape là fort.
1: It's strong.
0: Glue à fort.
1: The glue is strong.
0: Attachement fort.
1: The attachment is strong.
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1: The first partner you go into sexual relationship with.
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1: Generally you're very attached to that partner.
0: Glue à fort.
1: The glue is strong.
0: Clap.
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0: premier ton deuxième. 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
1: The second is not as
0: strong. 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
1: The third you get
0: tendance.
1: The fourth one, there's a place.
0: Bon côté.
1: There's a point.
0: Glue a fini.
1: The glue will be through.
0: Bon côté.
1: There's a point.
0: Glue a fini.
1: The glue will not stick.
0: Ça veut dire gen moun.
1: That means there's people
0: qui vivent vie de débauche.
1: Who live a life of debauchery.
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1: There are some people who live a life of debauchery.
0: Pendant toute jeunesse,
1: while living all their youthful years.
0: Lorsque si marié.
1: When you're finally married. No more glue is left. You have no more glue. You have no more glue. You have no more glue.
0: Toute émotion.
1: All your emotions.
0: Pour premier ménage là,
1: it was for the first
0: deuxième ménage là, troisième ménage là.
1: Second, second, third,
0: third, entrer,
1: by the time you go into
0: c'est tant qu'on,
1: the marriage, it's as if the
0: dump, bois,
1: a piece of wood.
0: Ou là pour
1: la. You're there just to be there.
0: Ou là pour la vie.
1: You're there for life.
0: Ou là pour
1: there just to be with a partner.
0: Peut-être sous ta tombe malade,
1: perhaps if you sick, somebody's
0: going
1: to take you to the hospital. But you're there.
0: There's nothing left. There's nothing left.
1: The person becomes numb.
0: Emotionally, the person becomes numb.
1: Ou
0: me dit I love you, ça pas dit rien parce que
1: il
0: t'en dit 17 I love you pas arrêté.
1: 17 I love you that didn't stay.
0: Il t'en dit 17 I love you pas arrêté.
1: 17 other I love you
0: ça pas dit rien. Watch ton cat ça pas dit rien.
1: You sing, they don't care.
0: Parce que tellement clap clap pour les décoller.
1: Glue unglued, glued unglued. In a soul.
0: Le bon Dieu dit conseil de bagarre, il dit pas entrer là-dedans.
1: God says there's some certain thing. Don't
0: mettez
1: go into
0: one, mettez ton mark, mettez ton cadre, et puis
1: set
0: me dit, dans
1: and I say, stay within the border.
0: Retenez dans cadre ça.
1: Stay within the border. With your wife.
0: Raison.
1: But there's a reason.
0: Bon raison.
1: There's a reason.
0: Bon raison.
1: There's a reason.
0: Gen moun ba de tamli.
1: There's some people by the time they have several partners.
0: Non seulement pas gain émotion crété.
1: When they get in marriage, not only do they have no more emotions left. They have no more emotions left.
0: Mais tout le monde lit en affaire avec yo.
1: The moment they get in the marriage,
0: Li marié avec yon moun.
1: They're married to one partner.
0: Mais l'entrée avec 17 moun.
1: But they enter with 17 other partners.
0: Oui.
1: Yes.
0: Mémoire.
1: The memories.
0: Mémoire moun sa yo.
1: The memories of those partners.
0: L'entrée avec yo.
1: They enter the marriage with them.
0: Habitude.
1: The habits.
0: Ou comprenez moi?
1: You understand?
0: Wow.
1: Wow.
0: Oh, et par contre ça ti bouchon te kon fè non?
1: That's not how. Li te kon ouvè pou pou mwen. He used to open the doors.
0: Ou comprenez moi? Et ti Benali même. Wow. 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
1: jan. He did things differently.
0: Moun entre avec 17 moun.
1: The person come with 17 other partners.
0: Ça veut dire bon parti.
1: There's a part.
0: Non, relation te ka moun sa yo bon parti de moun sa yo pran. 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

0: But my prayer, you are your funky in Canada.
1: I see a woman in Canada. Do you have a child?
0: Every doctor, do you have a little medicine?
1: You're too busy to
0: get good from the malady mental.
1: They have all
0: sorts of things.
1: You don't want to believe it.
0: I swear I want to see Jesus.
1: So now you say Jesus.
0: Jesus.
1: Jesus.
0: Amen.
1: My God.
0: Jesus.
1: Jesus.
0: Jesus.
1: Jesus.
0: Jesus.
1: Jesus.
0: Jesus.
1: Jesus. Jesus. Lord.
0: Oh. J'espère.
1: I hope in you.
2: So what do you mean? This is what you mean. Yeah. Wow. What do you mean?
0: Presence of God in the house.
1: God's presence in the house.
0: Oxygen of God in the house.

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Hey! 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May God raise him up.

0: just ain't my time.
1: Man, I swear.
0: But tonight.
1: I swear.
0: Tonight, God.
1: I swear.
0: Tonight, my God.
1: Miss Billy, no.
0: My hope is in you.
1: Maybe she's not a pilot.
0: My child is in the house.
1: Maybe she's
0: every time they went to school.
1: You refuse to
0: go back to school.
1: Maybe she got to high
0: after
1: school.
0: After they graduate from high
1: like
0: school.
1: They keep
0: going back to corporate house. They won't do anything. Won't learn anything.
1: Refusing
0: to get a career. I'm looking at

0: agir.
1: Lord, we're asking you to do something.
0: Lord, we're asking you to move.
1: Lord, we're asking you to move.
0: Class biology,
1: is this biology?
0: Class mathematics?
1: Is this math class?
0: Class anatomy?
1: Is this anatomy class?
0: I'm trying to go to
1: medical school. I can't be accepted.
0: Lord,
1: in my case, the

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0: son
1: is
0: menace.
1: A threat. 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
0: Pour la première fois, on a fait 40 jours jeûne.
1: I remember the first day, the first time we were doing the 40 days of fast.
0: Et puis, songez ma brale dormi.
1: And I remember I was going to
0: brale dormi. 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
1: Each time I was
0: going
1: to bed, I felt like there was a vacuum.
0: Ta brale, non, moi sorti encore.
1: Pulling out my soul right out of my body.
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1: I know.
0: M'connais mourir sous cabane.
1: As soon as it comes out, I would be dead right in the bed.
0: Chaque temps, yeux.
1: Each time my eyes
0: would close
1: for me to go get some rest, I feel there was a vacuum pulling
0: me at my soul.
1: And I was saying, the spirit of life,
0: the law, of vie libéré de la loi du péché et de la mort,
1: the law, the spirit of life delivers me from the spirit of death.
0: Nuit, ça me senti nuit là, c'est ton menace.
1: That night I felt it was a threat.
0: Des monde qui va le coucher, yo senti nuit là, son menace.
1: Some people when they're going to bed, they feel the night is the
0: threat. Mais lorsque Jésus,
1: but when you have Jesus,
0: ou qu'à coucher avec confiance dans Jésus.
1: You can go to bed with the
0: pardon ou même dans Jésus.
1: Not in yourself, but in Jesus.
0: Hallelujah.
1: Hallelujah.
0: Oh.

little blue, a little bit of a shadow. Who crowds in the rush, putting that rush, say, I'm a super father.